break. It's like 10,000 spoons when all you need is a knife. It's meeting the man of my dreams and then meeting his beautiful wife. And isn't it ironic?

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I gotta have faith. 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I gotta have faith. 88.1 es Universal.

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0: 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Same as it ever was. Same as it ever was. Same as it ever was. Same as it ever was. Same as it ever was. Same as it ever was. Same as it ever was.
1: Water dissolving and water removing. There is water at the bottom of the ocean. Under the water, carry the water.
2: Remove the water. Remove the water. 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Remove the water.